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3: Partly cloudy tonight and a low of 6. Tomorrow, a mix of sun and cloud. It'll be windy with a high of 24. On Monday, sunshine, 21 degrees. Tuesday, it'll be sunny with a high of 25. Current weather conditions can be found anytime on your Okotoks Online app. I'm Judy Peters.
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7: 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Congratulations to our winner of Mic Drop for Mom. Anita Forbes nominated her mom, Pat, who made the move from Northern Grand Prairie to the foothills to be close to the grandkids. Congratulations to Pat winning that 10-carat yellow gold lily pad diamond pendant with 18-inch necklace from Austin Jewelers. 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
1: Okotoks Online Weather.
2: Partly cloudy tonight and a low of 6. Tomorrow, a mix of sun and cloud. It'll be windy with a high of 24. On Monday, sunshine, 21 degrees. Tuesday, it'll be sunny with a high of 25. Current weather conditions can be found anytime on your Okotoks Online app. I'm Judy Peters.
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0: 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I'm your new principal from the Eagle 100.9.
1: 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What's going on?
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2: Partly cloudy tonight and a low of 6. Tomorrow, a mix of sun and cloud. It'll be windy with a high of 24. On Monday, sunshine, 21 degrees. Tuesday, it'll be sunny with a high of 25. Current weather conditions can be found anytime on your Okotoks online app. I'm Judy Peters.
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2: 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Congratulations to our winner of Mic Drop for Mom. Anita Forbes nominated her mom, Pat, who made the move from Northrop Grand Prairie to the foothills to be close to the grandkids. Congratulations to Pat winning that 10-carat yellow gold lily pad diamond pendant with 18-inch necklace from Austin Jewelers. Happy Mother's Day to Pat and all moms from all of us here at the Eagle 100.9.
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2: Partly cloudy tonight and a low of 6. Tomorrow, a mix of sun and cloud. It'll be windy with a high of 24. On Monday, sunshine, 21 degrees. Tuesday, it'll be sunny with a high of 25. Current weather conditions can be found anytime on your Okotoks Online app. I'm Judy Peters.
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1: Okotoks Online weather.
2: Partly cloudy tonight and a low of 6. Tomorrow, a mix of sun and cloud. It'll be windy with a high of 24. On Monday, sunshine, 21 degrees. Tuesday, it'll be sunny with a high of 25. Current weather conditions can be found anytime on your Okotoks Online app. I'm Judy Peters.
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0: 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I'm here for the Tom's House of Pizza Classroom of the Month.
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1: Huh? What's going on?
0: 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I'm here for the Tom's House of Pizza Classroom of the Month.
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0: Know a teacher at a local school who deserves a standing ovation?
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0: 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I'm here for the Tom's House of Pizza Classroom of the Month.
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Some still wear the macaroni necklace you made her as a kid. Celebrating Mom, our favorite superhero. Happy Mother's Day from the Eagle 100.9.

0: 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It's easy. 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
2: A mix of sun and cloud.

0: Today, windy and 25 degrees. The UV index, 6 or high. Partly cloudy tonight with a low of 10. Tomorrow, sunny and 20. For Tuesday, it'll be sunny, a high of 26. And then on Wednesday, sunshine again, a high of 28. Current weather conditions can be found anytime on your Okotoks online app. I'm Judy Peters.
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1: Okotoks Online Weather.
2: A mix of sun and cloud today, windy and 25 degrees. The UV index, 6 or high. Partly cloudy tonight with a low of 10. Tomorrow, sunny and 20. For Tuesday, it'll be sunny, a high of 26. And then on Wednesday, sunshine again, a high of 28. Current weather conditions can be found anytime on your Okotoks Online app. I'm Judy Peters.
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6: Seacrest with you. Happy Mother's Day, Connie, Sister Meredith. That includes y'all. Today on the show, Olivia Rodrigo tells us about her upcoming album, and we'll hear her new single, too. Plus, the latest from OneRepublic continues to rise through the chart. Now let's get it going at number 40, Pink Pony Club, Chapel Roan. I know.

40, Pink Pony Club. That's Chapel Roan. Before we continue our run to number one, here's a reminder of who led things last time. Number three, Huntrix, Golden. Man, I Need, Olivia Dean in the two spot. And number one, 5 weeks for this guy, Bruno Mars. Now that you're all caught up, let's kick it off. This is 39, Zara Larsson, Midnight.

0: Mr. Electric Blue, Benson Boone, down 9 to 38, our biggest fall of the week. Now, Lady Gaga has teamed up with Doechii for a song on the soundtrack to The Devil Wears Prada 2, which hit theaters last weekend, but they're not stopping at just one track. Gaga said that Doechii is a brilliant artist, and she loved working with her on a few different projects, and she can't wait to show everybody what they made together. We'll keep you posted on that. Now, this is Runway. Lady Gaga, Doechii, AT40 on The Verge track.
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0: 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Runway, Lady Gaga, Doechii.
1: Coming up next.
0: The Fray hike up a couple more with their latest. Don't miss it. Plus, Hozier holds steady with our longest running hit at 106 consecutive weeks straight ahead.
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13: I'm Terry Van Veen with the Eagle Morning Show. Congratulations to our winner of Mic Drop for Mom. Anita Forbes nominated her mom, Pat, who made the move from Northrop Grand Prairie to the foothills to be close to the grandkids. Congratulations to Pat winning that 10-carat yellow gold lily pad diamond pendant with 18-inch necklace from Austin Jewelers. Happy Mother's Day to Pat and all moms from all of us here at the Eagle 100.9.
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0: We're just a few hits into the countdown, and next month, Miles Smith is set to release his debut album titled My Mess, My Heart, My Life. And he admits he's nervous about people hearing the project. He said that the new songs are inspired by moments he never thought he'd share, from nights that felt endless and mornings that felt like starting over. But when he put those emotions into lyrics, they became easier to process. Those personal tracks are due out June 12th. Now here he is, Stargazing 37.

Defray, Ice Cold Lakes at 36. On our way to the biggest one, up to Hozier, who said that after his debut self-titled album became a global success, it was important to keep himself grounded and make sure that his creative choices reflected who he is as an artist. The biggest difference that set him apart from other pop stars was after his initial tour wrap, he did not go back into the studio to work more. He took a break. He went to Ireland, back home, spent time with his friends and his family, allowing himself to decompress. It put him in the right mindset to make more hits like this. Too Sweet, 35.

too sweet. So Billie Eilish has a new concert film out this weekend that she made in collaboration with legendary director James Cameron. It's called Hit Me Hard and Soft, the tour live in 3D. And they say they've reinvented the concert experience by filming her show with state-of-the-art 3D cameras. Here she is. It's in theaters now if you want to see it. 1840 Extra.

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6: Number 33.

Sabrina at 32. We're a little more than a week away from the 61st Annual Academy of Country Music Awards going down in Vegas, hosted by Shania Twain. Jelly Roll up for Entertainer of the Year. And here's a track he made with Marshmello, 1840 Extra.

0: 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That's Forrest Frank.
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0: Leon Thomas kicks off the top 30 with the title track from his Grammy-winning album. Plus, Dominic Fike makes a solid leap of four spots with our fastest riser. 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
5: A mix of sun and cloud today, windy and 25 degrees. The UV index, 6 or high. Partly cloudy tonight with a low of 10. Tomorrow, sunny and 20. For Tuesday, it'll be sunny, a high of 26. And then on Wednesday, sunshine again, a high of 28. Current weather conditions can be found anytime on your Okotoks online app. I'm Judy Peters.
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Leon Thomas, 30, it's Mutt. So Dominic Fike headed out on tour this summer with Tame Impala, and in between dates at the bigger venues, he's booked some intimate shows of his own as a headliner. He's calling the run the Comedy Tragedy Parody Tour, which starts in August with a show in Asheville, North Carolina, and wraps with a pair of performances in L.A. at the end of September. We got all the dates posted at AmericanTop40.com. 29, Dominic Fike.

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1: Coming up next,
0: Miley Cyrus steps up a couple more with her latest, It's Coming. Plus, Lady Gaga, Bruno Mars with the number one song from exactly a year ago this week. Keep it here.
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0: We're inside the top 30. So Drake has been teasing his ninth studio album for almost a year, but he really tested his fans' patience when he revealed the release date for the project. We'll tell you what happened after 26, Miley Cyrus, Younger You. Hey.

0: Miley Cyrus, 26, 1840. Younger you. Let me go back to Drake. His next album, Iceman, is coming this month. He hid the release date in a parking lot in downtown Toronto, but with one big obstacle. It was inside a million-pound block of ice. Some fans couldn't wait for warm weather to melt the barrier and wanted to speed up the process themselves by using glow torches and pickaxes. But eventually, things did heat up, and we found out it's the 15th. The wait almost over.
1: 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Number 20.

falling 5-25, Sabrina Carpenter. And this song had the number one spot a year ago this week and is still hanging around in the top 30. Die with a Smile, Lady Gaga, Bruno, 24.

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Dracula 23. That's Tame Impala. Well, the 61st Academy of Country Music Awards are set for the 17th, and Megan Maroney leads with the most nominations. She's up for 8, including the biggest category of the night, Entertainer of the Year. We've got her latest single in the extra spot, Wish I Didn't, on 1840.

Justin Bieber, 22 Daisies. So Ryan Tedder's written a lot of hit songs, and recently for pop stars like Tate McRae and BTS, but he doesn't want fans to think he's forgotten about One Republic. He said when he makes a successful track for someone else, it motivates him to come up with something high level for his own band. So he's not just saving the good stuff for other artists, he's using it for the band too. Like this one, Need Your Love, One Republic, 21.

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1: Coming up next,
0: Noah Kahan is on the way with a hit from his brand new album. Plus, Bruno Mars cracks the top 20. Up a couple more with this.
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0: 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Here's your Sabrina Carpenter. 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
3: A mix of sun and cloud today, windy and 25 degrees. The UV index, 6 or high. Partly cloudy tonight with a low of 10. Tomorrow, sunny and 20. For Tuesday, it'll be sunny, a high of 26. And then on Wednesday, sunshine again, a high of 28. Current weather conditions can be found anytime on your Okotoks Online app. I'm Judy Peters.
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Cars 20, risk it all. Now, at this point, Noah Kahan is a global artist, but he writes songs mostly about his small hometown of Stafford, Vermont, because it keeps him grounded.

when he goes back to visit, people in his town don't treat him like a big-time celebrity because he's still just Noah, who used to play on the soccer team. He was your old co-worker at the valet. Now check him out, The Great Divide, 19.

Divide 19, Noah Kahan. In a couple of weeks, Alex Warren's going to kick off his North American leg of the Little Orphan Alex tour, but he's also working on another important project, his next album. He said that the music is basically finished, but next comes a challenging process of deciding the order of the track list, which songs are the priority and what gets left out. We'll keep you posted. Now, Fever Dream 18.

Alex Warren, 18, Fever Dream. The American Music Awards, just a couple weeks away. Lady Gaga up for 6 categories. She could take home trophies for Artist of the Year, Tour of the Year, and Album of the Year for Mayhem. Here's Abracadabra, now on 1840 Extra.

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0: Inside the Top 20. So BTS just kicked off their first world tour in 4 years, and the K-pop band is leaving their mark on every city that they visit in a really big way. When they arrive to a tour stop, BTS basically takes over with thousands of fans traveling in to catch the show, and it's estimated that each concert generates hundreds of millions of dollars for the region. Here's Swim 17. Swim.

Tit for Tat, Tate McRae down 3-16. Well, the mini residencies by Harry Styles are some of the most anticipated shows of the year, which broke sales records all over the world. But he's using that success to help make touring easier for smaller artists. A portion of his sales in the UK will go into a special fund to be distributed to touring musicians, as well as grassroots venues and promoters, sort of offset the cost of touring and help small acts reach more fans. Here he is, Harry, American Girls, 15.

Styles' American Girls at 15. All right, Hilary Duff will head out on her tour performing in arenas all over the world, but she's treating the run as a family road trip. Let's go. The whole fam, taking her husband, four kids along for the ride. They've already mapped out things they want to see and do across the U.S. so they don't get bored of seeing the show every night. So they've got an activity plan. Here she is, roommates, Hilary, 14.

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0: Just outside your top 10, and Sienna Spiro says she made close to 900 versions of her hit, Die on This Hill, including one that sounded like a track by Silk Sonic and another that reminded her of Lauryn Hill. Her producer, Omer Fetty, believed with Sienna's voice, less is more. And when you have a vocal as special as hers, he wanted to put a giant flashlight on her performance and let it shine. So they made a piano version that was basically just singing and stripped down piano. And it all worked. 13, Die on This Hill. God.

Die on This Hill, 13, Sienna Spiro. Ella Langley's latest project, Dandelion, debuted at number one on the album chart, and she says the songs are connecting so strongly with fans because they're basically a more mature version of her artistry. She knew exactly what she wanted to create when she was writing the album and showed up to every session loaded with ideas, complemented by her ornate vision boards and hundreds of other songs for inspiration. She hoped the record would feel like summer nights with fireflies, a bonfire, and a beach you can dance to. And she definitely reached that goal because everyone is moving to this, Choosing Texas, number 12.

Teddy Swims. He was at Coachella last month. He debuted a brand new song on stage. Now the track could land on our charts soon. It's called Mr. Know-It-All. 1840 Breakout, Teddy Swims.

0: New music from Teddy Swims there. It's called Mr. Know-It-All, an AT40 breakout.
1: Coming up next,
0: we'll hear from Olivia Rodrigo about her upcoming album coming up. And Taylor Swift breaks into the top 10 to score 3 back-to-back hits, starting with this.
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8: 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Congratulations to our winner of Mic Drop for Mom. Anita Forbes nominated her mom, Pat, who made the move from Northern Grand Prairie to the foothills to be close to the grandkids. Congratulations to Pat winning that 10-carat yellow gold lily pad diamond pendant with 18-inch necklace from Austin Jewelers. Happy Mother's Day to Pat and all moms from all of us here at the Eagle 100.9.
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0: 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Here you go, Sebastian, AT40. Yeah, but this-

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3: A mix of sun and cloud today, windy and 25 degrees. The UV index, 6 or high. Partly cloudy tonight with a low of 10. Tomorrow, sunny and 20. For Tuesday, it'll be sunny, a high of 26. And then on Wednesday, sunshine again, a high of 28. Current weather conditions can be found anytime on your Okotoks online app. I'm Judy Peters.
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0: Count them down from the shores of Lake Superior on Mix 93 in Hancock, Michigan, to the top of the Rocky Mountains on the Peak 92.3 in Salida, Colorado. Still a few hits between us and number one. Let's go, Taylor. 10, Elizabeth Taylor. Elizabeth.

Taylor Swift, Opalite. That is number 9. She has a rare 3 in a row here in the top 10, going back to back to back. That almost never happens. The Fate of Ophelia, number 8.

That's Taylor at number 8 on AT40. Well, the brothers Joel and Luke Smallbone, who make up the band Fourth King and Country, have a new single out. They said it's more than just a song. It's a rallying cry. It's called World on Fire, and they hope it inspires people to live fully alive in a world where it's so easy to let life pass you by. This could be their 7th AT40 hit. We got it for you here. World on Fire for King and Country. AT40 Breakout. And mom-

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1: Coming up next.
0: Well, Ray puts in a second week in the same spot, and Somber's been bouncing around the same two positions for the past 6 weeks. Stay with us.
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0: We're inside the top 10. One of the most anticipated albums of the year is the next one from Olivia Rodrigo, You Seem Pretty Sad for a Girl So in Love, which is coming up next month. We'll check in with Olivia and hear more about the new song after 7. Back to Friends, Somber.

0: to Friend Somber. That's 7. All right, Olivia Rodrigo. First album since 2023's Guts on the way. And Olivia calls it her most experimental project yet. Here she is.
1: I started writing this album at a time in my life where I was like experiencing real romantic love for the first time. And so I was tasked with writing an album full of love songs. And I went back and I kind of listened to all of my favorite love songs throughout history or throughout, you know, whatever that I love. And I realized that the thing that I loved so much about them is not that they were really happy, but they had sort of an element of sadness or fear or melancholy or longing, and that's what kind of made them tug at your heartstrings so much, and that's what moved you so much. And so that was kind of the thing that I set out to do in this album, is I wanted to make a sad love song. So when I figured out this title, I was like, perfect.
0: Olivia's new album, You Seem Pretty Sad for a Girl So in Love, coming out June 12th. Here she is, an AT40 on the Verge track, Drop Dead.

0: Ray at number 6, Where Is My Husband?
1: Coming up next,
0: Alex Warren bounces up a couple more with the biggest hit of his career, plus Olivia Dean with one of her two entries in this week's top 5. Next.
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0: These are the top 5 of the week. A legendary pop star recently announced new music with the help of some artists from the next generation of pop music. I'll fill you in coming up. Now, Olivia Dean, So Easy, number 5.

0: Olivia Dean, So Easy, 5. Earlier this month, Madonna announced her first studio album in 7 years. It's actually a sequel to her 05 project, Confessions on a Dance Floor. The next one's called Confessions 2. And after a surprise appearance with Sabrina Carpenter at Coachella, she gave fans an early listen with a party at a nightclub in West Hollywood with Addison Rae by her side. She says she put her heart and soul into Confessions 2. She can't wait for it to come out July 3rd.
1: 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Number 4.

Huntrix for That Is Golden. Well, last year, the Goo Goo Dolls released an EP called Summer Anthem, which included a hit that made it to 1840. It's called Not Goodbye. Another track from that project could hit our charts soon. It's called Misery. Here it is, 1840 Breakout.

0: Alex Warren at number 3. So Bruno Mars' longest-running completely solo number 1 is Just the Way You Are back in 2011. But this weekend, he's got a chance to tie his own record with 6 weeks at number 1. We'll find out if he can do it. Who's got the biggest 2 in North America? Coming up.
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0: 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Here you go, Benson Boone, AT40. Four.

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0: We're down to the biggest two. The American Music Awards, just a few weeks away. Queen Latifah hosted that live ceremony in Vegas. And Taylor Swift has the most nominations with 8 nods. But with second place, it's a four-way tie. 7 nominations for Morgan Wallen, Sabrina Carpenter, Somber, and Olivia Dean, number 2.

Man I Need, Olivia Dean, and that is number two. And here we go. 28 million of you waiting to hear it, so let's get to it. The number one song in the country. So the artist behind the top track can really do it all. And he proves it in the music video for this next hit. The visual is a retro studio with our number one artist playing every role in the band, from lead vocals, guitar, even behind a set of conga drums. He said that filming the visual was tricky because he didn't consider how complex it would be to play all those different characters. But overall, it was fun, which matches the energy of the biggest song in North America. Number one. I just might. Bruno Mars, the number one song on AT40 for 6 weeks.

0: 6 weeks on top. I just might. Bruno Mars. And there you have it, your countdown. So Bruno got back to that number one spot. Next time, we'll have to see what happens. Maybe it's a new number one. In the meantime, stay with us on social, and I'll see you weeknights on Wheel of Fortune with Vanna White. Have a great Mother's Day weekend.
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3: A mix of sun and cloud today, windy and 25 degrees. The UV index, 6 or high. Partly cloudy tonight with a low of 10. Tomorrow, sunny and 20. For Tuesday, it'll be sunny, a high of 26. And then on Wednesday, sunshine again, a high of 28. Current weather conditions can be found anytime on your Okotoks online app. I'm Judy Peters.
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Olivia Rodrigo's announced her brand new tour, Unraveled. She's going to be in Canada for 3 dates, Toronto, Montreal, and Vancouver, between October 26th and December 2nd. Here she is with her brand new track. It's called Drop Dead.

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0: Know a teacher at a local school who deserves a standing ovation?
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2: A mix of sun and cloud today, windy and 25 degrees. The UV index, 6 or high. Partly cloudy tonight with a low of 10. Tomorrow, sunny and 20. For Tuesday, it'll be sunny, a high of 26. And then on Wednesday, sunshine again, a high of 28. Current weather conditions can be found anytime on your Okotoks online app. I'm Judy Peters.
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6: I'm Terry Van Veen with the Eagle Morning Show. Congratulations to our winner of Mic Drop for Mom. Anita Forbes nominated her mom, Pat, who made the move from Northrop Grand Prairie to the foothills to be close to the grandkids. Congratulations to Pat winning that 10-carat yellow gold lily pad diamond pendant with 18-inch necklace from Austin Jewelers. Happy Mother's Day to Pat and all moms from all of us here at the Eagle 100.9.
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la carte and the way we touch on your Sunday afternoon. I'm Candace Johnson. Have you ever wondered what the tragically hip tastes like? Yeah, that's what I said. Well, Kawartha Dairy, which is not too far from Bob Cajun, a very famous Tragically Hip song, has come out with the Tragically Chip ice cream flavor. It's maple whiskey flavored ice cream with dark chocolate and cherry ripple. Oof. I hope they start selling this soon in all of Canada, not just Ontario. Here's Tame Impala. It's Dracula.

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0: Powder, Crazy All My Life on your Sunday afternoon. 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But apparently we're spending $284 on gifts today.
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girl. It's a 1, 2, 3, take my hand and come with me because you look so fine that I really want to make you mine. 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
2: A mix of sun and cloud today, windy and 25 degrees. The UV index, 6 or high. Partly cloudy tonight with a low of 10. Tomorrow, sunny and 20. For Tuesday, it'll be sunny, a high of 26. And then on Wednesday, sunshine again, a high of 28. Current weather conditions can be found anytime on your Okotoks online app. I'm Judy Peters.
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0: 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I'm here for the Tom's House of Pizza Classroom of the Month.
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0: Tate McRae, stupid on your Sunday afternoon. I'm Candace Johnson. It is Mother's Day, and if you made your mom breakfast, did the toast get soggy? Apparently, there's a new hack. So your toast doesn't get soggy. You toast it, and then you lean two pieces together like a tent. You stand it up for a few minutes so it doesn't get soggy. Give it a try. Let me know how it goes, okay?
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bed, just hit the pedal. 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
2: Partly cloudy tonight with a low of 10. Tomorrow, sunny and 20. For Tuesday, it'll be sunny, a high of 26. And then on Wednesday, sunshine again, a high of 28. Current weather conditions can be found anytime on your Okotoks Online app. I'm Judy Peters.
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Cheerleader Sunday afternoon. I'm Candace Johnson. Justin Bieber, of course, the biggest cheerleader of his wife, Haley, and Mama. I'm sure they spoiled her today. Here's UConn on your Mother's Day.

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It's Candace Johnson with you. 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
12: I'm Terry Van Veen with the Eagle Morning Show. Congratulations to our winner of Mic Drop for Mom. Anita Forbes nominated her mom, Pat, who made the move from Northern Grand Prairie to the foothills to be close to the grandkids. Congratulations to Pat winning that 10-carat yellow gold lily pad diamond pendant with 18-inch necklace from Austin Jewelers. Happy Mother's Day to Pat and all moms from all of us here at the Eagle 100.9.
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2: Partly cloudy tonight with a low of 10. Tomorrow, sunny and 20. For Tuesday, it'll be sunny, a high of 26. And then on Wednesday, sunshine again, a high of 28. Current weather conditions can be found anytime on your Okotoks Online app. I'm Judy Peters.
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Levine and Maroon 5, a longtime host and judge, not host, just judge of The Voice. Well, they've just announced Kelly Clarkson's coming back for season 30. Yeah, she's judged 8 seasons, and 4 of those seasons, her team had the winner. Something to look out for. It's Maroon 5, This Love, on your Sunday afternoon.

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19: You played it cool and I played it dumb. Don't you think I'm a little too young to be messed with like that?

0: Now, fireproof on your Sunday afternoon. I'm Candace Johnson. 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
2: Partly cloudy tonight with a low of 10. Tomorrow, sunny and 20. For Tuesday, it'll be sunny, a high of 26. And then on Wednesday, sunshine again, a high of 28. Current weather conditions can be found anytime on your Okotoks online app. I'm Judy Peters.
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2: Partly cloudy tonight with a low of 10. Tomorrow, sunny and 20. For Tuesday, it'll be sunny, a high of 26. And then on Wednesday, sunshine again, a high of 28. Current weather conditions can be found anytime on your Okotoks Online app. I'm Judy Peters.
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